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1: A chocolate, I don't know. Cafe macchiato, I don't know. With cappuccino, I don't know. What are you having? Life has got too many flavors. Like an Italian coffee shop. I don't know. Cafe macchiato, I don't know. With cappuccino, I don't know. What are you having? Life has got too many flavors. Like an Italian coffee shop.

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A chocolate, cafe macchiato, cappuccino, cappuccino. Life has got too many flavors, like an Italian coffee shop.

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1: 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Feel Your Music.